0: Radio Ton.
1: I want to talk to you. The last time we talked, Mr. Smith, you reduced me to tears.

had to know, where does it go? Like birds that fly into the sun, I had to run.

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